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1: Our forecast is calling for sun and cloud today with a chance of showers this afternoon. We'll see high 22, except cooler along parts of the coast. Cloudy tonight with a chance of showers. We'll see a low down to 12. And tomorrow, sun and cloud with a chance of showers and a high of 22.
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1: Friday night, let me take you out. Show downtown what it's all about. 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As beautiful as when we first met.

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It's the latest from Zara Larsson. 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

0: Magic 94.9, it's Miley Cyrus with Wrecking Ball. Hope you're having a great morning. I'm Erin Sullivan, and Father's Day taking place this weekend, coming your way tomorrow. But why not celebrate with Dad a little early? They're putting on a Father's Day breakfast at the Black River Community Hall on Deep Hollow Road until 10 o'clock this morning. $12 for adults, children 10 and under $6, and children 5 and under eat for free.
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1: 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Father's Day is coming up tomorrow, and we want to know what you have planned for your dad. Will you be spending time together, getting him a gift, taking him out, letting him sleep in, maybe barbecuing for him? Let us know, and Bill will have the results for you coming up on Monday morning.
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pressure. Sheesh. 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
1: Our forecast is calling for sun and cloud today with a chance of showers this afternoon. We'll see high 22, except cooler along parts of the coast. Cloudy tonight with a chance of showers. We'll see a low down to 12. And tomorrow, sun and cloud with a chance of showers and a high of 22.

0: 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Loving, I'm living, so we turning up. 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

0: 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That's Woman by Doja Cat. Thanks for tuning in. Aaron here with you. And not only is tomorrow Father's Day, it's also the arrival of summer. Yeah, we get set to welcome summer tomorrow at 5:24 a.m. Atlantic time. Can hardly wait for the summer months. It's my favorite season, and we want to know, what are your summer plans? Let us know on our Magic 94.9 Facebook page.
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1: Our forecast is calling for sun and cloud today with a chance of showers this afternoon. We'll see high 22, except cooler along parts of the coast. Cloudy tonight with a chance of showers. We'll see a low down to 12. And tomorrow, sun and cloud with a chance of showers and a high of 22.
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0: Magic 94.9 with Megan Trainor. That one's called All About That Bass. Well, there's a fun family event taking place in my neck of the woods today at the Falmouth Community Hall. You're invited out to their annual Teddy Bear Jamboree. Lots of great games on hand, including the sucker pull, fish pond, mini putt, so much more. They're going to have face painting, adopt a bear, a barbecue, snow cones, live music, a slip and slide with the Windsor Fire Department on hand providing the water for that. Bounce Castle and Patty Cake the Clown with balloon animals. 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He's going to be showing all of his cool snakes at 1:30 this afternoon. So check it all out. 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

0: 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Alicia Moffitt, Lay Your Light. Father's Day coming up tomorrow. Have you purchased anything special for Dad yet? Well, according to a recent survey, 77% of consumers plan to spend money on Dad this year. On average, $226.58 will be spent per person. Previous years, $199.38 was spent on Dad in 2025, so that is up. And when it comes to the most popular gift options, no surprise here, greeting cards made it at the top of the list, with about 60% of people saying that they plan to buy Dad a greeting card this year, followed by clothing, special outings, and maybe if you're like me, a gift card. 52% of people say that they're going to be buying Dad a gift card. Now, I know all my dad wants for Father's Day is for me to spend some time with him. 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
1: Our forecast is calling for sun and cloud today with a chance of showers this afternoon. We'll see high 22, except cooler along parts of the coast. Cloudy tonight with a chance of showers. We'll see a low down to 12. And tomorrow, sun and cloud with a chance of showers and a high of 22.
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1: Hate to give the satisfaction asking how you're doing now. 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Just what you wanted. 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

0: Magic 94.9 and Tate McRae, She's All I Wanna Be. Aylesford Lake is the place to be this afternoon for their Welcome Summer Beach Party. It's getting underway at 1 o'clock, goes till 3. You'll find that on North River Road. They're going to have games for all ages, refreshments to keep you cool. You can try kayaking or paddle boarding on hand. They have a hippocamp, all-terrain wheelchairs, and sand skis available upon request as well. So check it all out. Going to be a fun-filled day at the beach. It's Aylesford Lake Beach, their Welcome Summer Beach Party.
1: All right, here we go. Rigney's heading for number one this week. Taylor Swift sat on a seat that cost $85 at a basketball game for the New York Knicks. And next thing you know, it was sold in auction. How much did Taylor Swift's seat sell for? It's in the middle of D's Sleeve. We're setting records, too, with Olivia Dean. There's so much going on. I can't wait to have you win on the Countdown Challenge. Rigney's heading for number one this week.
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0: 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We want to know, what's your plan for your father on Father's Day? 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Let us know, and Bill will have those results for you coming up on Monday morning.
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0: Magic 94.9, something just like this. It's the Chainsmokers and Coldplay. 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The Colebrook and District Lions Club inviting you out rain or shine to check out Toy Story 5 and Hoppers. 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Shows get underway at dusk.
1: Our forecast is calling for sun and cloud today with a chance of showers this afternoon. We'll see high 22, except cooler along parts of the coast. Cloudy tonight with a chance of showers. We'll see a low down to 12. And tomorrow, sun and cloud with a chance of showers and a high of 22.
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0: Magic 94.9 and Avril Lavigne. That one's called Skater Boy. We're getting set for Rick D's weekly top 40. That's coming your way next at 2 o'clock, brought to you by Video World in New Minas. Will Olivia Dean hang on to that number one spot for another week? 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
1: Our forecast is calling for sun and cloud today with a chance of showers this afternoon. We'll see high 22, except cooler along parts of the coast. Cloudy tonight with a chance of showers. We'll see a low down to 12. And tomorrow, sun and cloud with a chance of showers and a high of 22.
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3: I'm closer to the music. 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

Oh, it just sticks in your head, doesn't it? Alex Warren, he says that song took a little while to write, maybe a half an hour, and it sticks right between your ears, doesn't it? 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

If you love hit music, you found your place on the way to the biggest hit of the week. Now let's get into it right here. It's a countdown bonus hit. His friends call him JT. He is Justin Timberlake. Mirrors.

0: I knew it.
1: Oh, it's a busy week for Taylor Swift. I Knew It, I Knew You, debuting number 34 from the Toy Story 5 soundtrack. They kept it a tight secret. They put out little hints for the Swifties, who are always monitoring for Taylor. Oh, and congratulations, Taylor Swift. Taylor Allison Swift is the youngest woman ever inducted into the Songwriter Hall of Fame. Things are going well. And coming up on D's Sleaze, how much did someone pay for the seat that Taylor Swift sat on? Get ready and take your guess. The hottest hits of the week coming up.
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7: Our forecast is calling for sun and cloud today with a chance of showers this afternoon. We'll see high 22, except cooler along parts of the coast. Cloudy tonight with a chance of showers. We'll see a low down to 12. And tomorrow, sun and cloud with a chance of showers and a high of 22.
1: Heading to number one, Rick D's in the weekly top 40, brought to you by Video World and New Minus, right here on Magic 94.9. Oh, and look who has number 33 as we go up the countdown. Justin Bieber. You come.

0: Oh, Olivia, do it. Man, I Need, down to this week number 31 for Olivia Dean, who was a jazz freak. In fact, she took over Ronnie Scott's in London, a very legendary jazz club. Miles Davis, famous in jazz, has been there, Nina Simone, and they took it over, and she just had the crowd in the palm of her hands. Olivia Dean. Okay, the biggest 30 hits coming up. How much did someone pay for Taylor Swift's seat? It's all coming up, heading for number one.
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0: look at you, Ariana Grande, highest debut on the countdown, Hate That I Made You Love Me. And Ariana is setting musical records this week, along with Taylor Swift and a couple of others. She's the only female artist in music history to have a number one single from every one of her released albums, a hit from every one of them. Ariana Grande, so write that down in the record books. Enrique D's uncovering all of the musical secrets just for you this week. For example, this artist coming up will not record another album until someone falls in love with her. Who is she? Let's find out together, heading for number one.
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of her clouds, but for the first time in a long time, she believed that one day she would again feel the sun. She must be patient. 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
1: 21 Pilots, that's Stressed Out.

0: hit the same.
1: Oh, it's Pink Panthers jumping 5 this week, making it to the top 15. And, oh, by the way, Pink Panther says you can get your start using that app, GarageBand. She did it. She said, I was in my college dorm room. I downloaded GarageBand, the app. Next thing you know, I'm putting hits together. I hooked up with Zara Larsson, and look at this. Jumping 5 for both of them, number 15 with Stateside. Okay, something else has leaked out. I have to do it.
2: Ricky Leaks.
1: Vinyl records have now returned. Vinyl, according to every audiophile, sounds better. And, of course, vinyl is made from PVC resin. They melt it. It's fossil fuel. 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There's a new vinyl, and it is not cheap. But what is, right? Vinyl has returned. Rick D's reminding you to get your vinyl today.
2: Ricky Leaks.
1: It all leaked out this week. Had to get it to you. It is Rick D's. And what in the world does... Are you kidding? Sabrina Carpenter has a very pointed question. Are you listening? Coming up.
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0: Tame Impala Dracula with a Jenny remix. Now, who is Jenny? Jenny has the power to push it up one more to number 7. And Jenny, of course, from Blackpink, making history among the K-pop stars. They're regularly getting into the top 10 every single week. So, Jenny, welcome to the top 10 at number 7. Rick D's giving you one more shot at the countdown challenge. Now, Justin Bieber, at age 15, had a number 1 hit with this one. Okay, Justin did it at 15. Britney Spears, years ago at age 17, hit you one more time, Britney.
1: Hit me, baby, one more time.
0: Okay, so it brings up a question. Can you name, of these three, which of these teenagers had a number one hit before age 18? Was it Olivia Rodrigo? Was it the kid Leroy? Or was it Billie Eilish? Those are your choices. Olivia Rodrigo, the kid Leroy, or Billie Eilish? Get it to me. All you do is click Rick, RICK.com. Take the countdown challenge. Get yourself this Amazon shopping spree. We're taking a spree to the top 5 hits. Coming up.
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0: about you, Bruno Mars, Risk It All? Moving up one for Bruno this week, number four on the countdown. We mentioned Bruno Mars' nephews. They're hoping to follow in his footsteps. They're calling them the Mini Brunos, two Hawaiian teenage brothers who do it so well. They dance, they sing. They're on the North Shore right now in Oahu listening. So what's up, listening right now? Thank you so much, Nija and Zaya in Hawaii. Go ahead. How about that? They auditioned and got on America's Got Talent, very famous show, never mentioning their famous uncle, Bruno Mars. So congratulations, guys. Thank you for listening. Okay, Rick D's the biggest three hits of the week on the way.
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